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1: Love getting you on the radio. It's really the first thing we do in the studio. It's Wayne D. Tay. Kickstart call time, baby. 1-877-367-4432. Could be you on the radio with us. It's Chase Matthew now. It's called Holding It Down.

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Adam's Family, a musical comedy. 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
1: 920.
2: Yeah, I get it.
1: We're in Nashville. A lot of cool things have happened throughout Nashville, especially down here, downtown Lower Broadway.
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2: like
1: Day.
2: 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It's so cool.
1: So if you celebrated Dolly Day, you can share that with us. Get up on our Instagram at Wayne D and Tay. We got some cool stuff out of Music City for you to check out on there too.

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1: 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Kenny Chesney stopped by the studio. I settled a money fight between two show members, and Lunchbox has a new disease. 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

0: Baton Rouge is home for the Bobby Bones Show, 101.5 WYNK. Friday from Music City. We got to get you plugged in. Got some massive stories, Tay. What up?
1: All right, I've got some fun Dolly news, but then I also have news about a giant festival happening tomorrow.
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101.5 WYNK, Wayne D. And the Louisiana Art and Science Museum has a great exhibit running through January called Reflections, the Art of George Rodrigue. It covers his early Cajun-inspired paintings through the Blue Dog

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We appreciate y'all hanging out, man. And just like us, Brooke's got your country favorites and Wink traffic updates. 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
1: 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It's funny because Lainey Wilson, massive deal now. You know where you met her first, right? Uh-huh. Right here. Got John Mayer help.

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1: 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Kenny Chesney stopped by the studio. I settled a money fight between two show members. 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
1: What an awesome way as Luke Bryan took the stage in Nashville, just last night?
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1: To confirm American Idol's coming back for another season with all the same crew.
2: Yeah, Carrie, Lionel, even Ryan Seacrest.
1: That's going to be nuts. We'll get that up on our Instagram, @WayneD, and tell you want to check it out. 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

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We'd greatly appreciate that. Save us as a preset up at the top two, all right? Russell Dickerson checks in a couple of minutes. Bailey Zimmerman now. Chevy Silverado is on.

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1: 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I settled a money fight between two show members, and Lunchbox has a new disease. 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

0: 1015 WYNK. It's time for positivity on Dolly Day. Tay, what up?
1: Oh, you know the little Hot Wheels cars?
0: Yeah.
1: Well, they're bringing so much joy to this children's hospital, and it's all thanks to his family.
0: Get some more of that in just a couple of minutes from right now with

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Adam's Family, a musical comedy. 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
1: That's Cole Wetzel, Ella Langley, brand new track called Jaded. What's up? It's Wayne D. Today, really excited. For tomorrow night, Kenny Chesney going to be in studio celebrating his new album, I Heart Country House Party. We do it tomorrow night at 7 right here. Don't miss out. Just carry on.

Hey, it's Wayne D and Tay, and after your busy workday, our girl Brooke is driving you home here on 101.5 WYNK. We appreciate y'all hanging out, man. And just like us, Brooke's got your country favorites and Wink traffic updates. Make sure you get

0: 101.5 WYNK, Baton Rouge is number one for new country. And we appreciate y'all hanging out. There's so many different sodas now. And then there's also dirty sodas and all that. Well, I don't know if I'm down for this soda collab.
1: Yeah, this shouldn't be in liquid form.
0: It's disgusting. But maybe you disagree. We'll find out in just a couple of minutes as Tay shares that story.
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1: 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Kenny Chesney stopped by the studio. I settled a money fight between two show members. And Lunchbox has a new disease. 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

0: right now too, so everybody's trying to jump on board. Well, now Kraft Mac and Cheese has jumped on board. They want to come out with a KD cream soda, which they're saying it's combining like the traditional cream soda, but mixed with like the flavors of mac and cheese.
1: I'm out.
0: Ew.

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Amy from the Bobby Bones Show is hosting the Women of iHeart Country. 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
1: 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We're hoping we can get him in studio soon to talk about it. Dylan Scott got a brand new song called Dear Big City.

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1: 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A lot of cool things have happened throughout Nashville, especially down here, downtown Lower Broadway.
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101.5 WYNK. Hey guys, it is Bobby Bones. Monday morning at 6 a.m., John Morgan stopping by the studio. He's bringing his guitar. He's going to perform that number one song he wrote for Jason Aldean, Don't Tell on Me. Monday morning on the Bobby Bones Show.

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7: 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Show number 1723 is on right now. I'm your host, Granger Smith. Happy to tell you it's officially the weekend. Welcome to Saturday, y'all. I've got some good news on the way to read for you. I've got a whole bunch of good country music to play for you. I've also got some Nashville news. Ann Hudson keeping up with your favorite stars out there in Nashville. All this here because the weekend is what we're celebrating together. Saturday edition is After Midnight.

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101.5 WYNK. Yes, the weekend is here. How about we get it rolling with some good news? 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

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Man, it is late at night, early morning Saturday. What has got you up at this hour? I appreciate you hanging out. 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My number's 866-607-8383.

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1: Good morning, Granger. This is Richard out of Kentucky. I haul automotive parts in the middle of the night from Kentucky up to Columbus, Ohio. Thank God that you're on the radio and your inspiration and your joy that you share with us. God bless you on your new book and your new journeys in life. Keep God first and we'll go a long way. Have a wonderful day.
0: Hey, Richard, thank you so much for that encouragement. That means a lot.

0: 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Ann Hudson coming in with the latest Nashville updates. And what do you have for us today?
1: Oh, this is kind of cool, Granger. Did you see Dasha is taking fans back to where it all started? And you're going to be able to watch from home. I've got that story coming up in your Nashville news next.

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8: Hey, welcome to Saturday, everybody. I'm your host, Granger Smith. This is After Midnight. I've got this question. What is it in your life that concerns you? Taking your phone calls, putting you on the air. 866-607-8383. Plus, Earl Dibble Jr. is coming in here to give us another week of Dip 'em and Pick 'em. Hang tight. Whole bunch of good country music on the way. Y'all keep listening.

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So what is it in your life that concerns you? 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Call me 866-607-8383.

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1: 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It's a community. Country music and conversations that matter. Hang with us till sunrise here on After Midnight with Granger Smith.

0: Thanks so much for staying up with us. 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
1: Asking this question, what is something in your life that concerns you? Go to the phone lines right now. I want to put you on the air. 866-607-8383.
2: Hey, Granger. You just posed a question on air, bud, about what concerns me. I would say the biggest thing that concerns me is disappointment in myself and disappointing others. I'm a perfectionist by nature. I've always strived to be the best at everything, and somehow it never measures up inside. Everybody else always seems pretty pleased with my results, or else, you know, seems pleased with me as an individual, but somehow that disappointment is always there in oneself. What would your thoughts be on how you can reconcile that within oneself? It'd be interesting to hear it. Have a good night, buddy.
1: Yee. Thank you for the call, man, and thanks for being so vulnerable in this. It's truth that you're speaking. A lot of us are perfectionists. A lot of us worry about disappointment. And let me this could be a very long answer, and it won't be. Instead, let me give you a piece that to let you chew on for a second. Our hearts are anxious and restless and worrisome and perfectionist, and they will continue to be so until we place our hearts into the hand of the one who made it.
3: Hey, Granger. This is the first time I've ever called in. So your topic for the night is, what is the thing that wakes you up at night? So I am a mom to a girl, autistic son. He is high functioning. He's able to talk, but he does have behaviors, and he can be a lot for somebody who's not his mom and dad. And so what wakes me up at night is thinking about, who's going to take care of him if something happens to mom and dad, or even just one of us, because it's a two-man team. And really, it's kind of a three-part as well, because everything right now is currently high. So, you know, if we can't take care of ourselves and keep ourselves healthy, you know, who's going to do that? You know, how are we going to keep taking care of ourselves? I know I can't be the only special needs parent here, so who worries about these things? And it does keep us up at night.
1: Yeah, thank you for the call. And what you're going through as a mom is something I cannot understand. But my heart does go out for you, and I understand the gravity of what you're saying. And this is why humans forever in history have been tribal people, communal people, people that gather together and live life alongside each other in groups. This is what tribes have always done. And somehow now in 2026, we think we are independent and we could live away from each other. We could live our own lives and, you know, climb our own ladders. And we live separate from family, separate from our close friends. And I'm not blaming you, you know, as you call in and tell me your story. I'm saying more so you're a product of our culture, what we've done. We have separated ourselves from each other and our community. And so the answer has always, to your question, there have always been special needs kids, right? But the answer has always been, well, our tribe will raise the kid. Our community will raise the kid. Our church will raise the kid, you know? It's not until now that we go, it's just me. Who else would do it? That's a very American, very 2026 question. And I sure appreciate you bringing it up. And I'm so sorry you're in this situation.
4: 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Let's change that.
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Baton Rouge's number one for new country, 101.5 WYNK. 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
1: Granger, this is Julie from Carroll, Iowa. I enjoy your show so much. I get up early every morning just to listen to you. Thank you very much for all you do.
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Baton Rouge's number one for new country, 101.5 WYNK. Earl is back with week 4 of his college football picks and Dip 'em and Pick 'em. That's coming up in 2 songs.

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7: Hey, thanks for starting your Saturday here with me on After Midnight, y'all. I know, it's officially the weekend, and I'm Granger Smith, your host. I've got some things I want to talk about that went down on this day in history coming up, plus some Nashville news with Ann Hudson. Have you heard? Well, she's going to fill you in. A lot to discuss here in the middle of the night, you third shifters working on a Saturday. I'm glad you're with me.

Baton Rouge's number one for new country, 101.5 WYNK. It was on this day that we had the first televised presidential debate. Do you know who that was between? Hang on, we'll talk about that, plus some other things that went down on this day in history coming up in two songs.

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Thank you for listening to After Midnight. 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
1: It's after midnight. Crank it up. But if you wake the neighbors, don't blame us. You know what? On second thought, never mind. We don't care. 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
1: Hey, Granger, this is Brett. Just on my way home from night shift, 12 hours. Figured I'd call and say good morning. Have a great day.
0: Brett, I appreciate you, brother. Thank you for calling.

0: Baton Rouge's number one for new country, 101.5 WYNK. Stick around. Ann Hudson is coming up with the latest buzz from Nashville. And give us a tease of what you got coming up.
1: I always love when a superstar stops by, Granger. You know this. And Luke Bryan is going to talk to us about what he does in his spare time when he's not touring and promoting albums. What's he up to? That coming up in your Nashville news next. Wait.

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1: Luke Bryan, so busy with your music career. What do you do in your spare time?
2: I've got all this going on, and then I've got a son playing football and really doing well, and I've got a 16-year-old that just got his driver's license and is driving. Oh, praise the Lord, he's okay today, but he's driving around. So life interweaves in and out of these different things, and you just, my thing is just try to find happiness all along the way.
1: Hey, what kind of a car does Luke Bryan's 16-year-old get for a birthday?
2: They both wanted, like, vintage pickup trucks.
1: Yeah.
2: But vintage pickup trucks don't have airbags. They don't have rollover airbags
1: and
2: stuff like that. So Tate is driving, you know, those Lexus 550s that are kind of like sporty.
1: The big SUV? Yeah.
2: Yeah, yeah. So he's driving that now, and then he's looking for a truck that he'll get into. And then we'll get him a big, black, jacked up truck. But they're better,
1: yes.
2: They better not be under anything under the seat.
1: I love it. That's awesome. Luke Bryan, thank you so much. New album, Signs, is out.
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7: 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What is something that eases your mind? 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Plus, Earl Dibble Jr. is coming here to give us another week of Diplom and Pick'em. And I've got a whole bunch of good country music to play for you. Here we go. It's After Midnight, hour number four.

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101.5 WYNK. I really appreciate you waking up and starting Saturday with me here on After Midnight. I'm your host, Granger Smith. What has got you up so early on a Saturday? Call me, 866

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Baton Rouge's number one for new country, 101.5 WYNK. Earl is back with week 4 of his college football picks and Dip 'em and Pick 'em. 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
8: Saturday morning, early risers, what's up? This is After Midnight. I'm your host, Granger Smith. Thank you for making this America's favorite radio program. I've got some good news. Besides the fact that it's Saturday, hang tight, I want to read you that. Plus, there is some Nashville news. Have you heard about it yet? Well, Ann Hudson is coming in here quickly to inform you. Hang tight for all of this. Don't touch that dial.
9: 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If you ever saw me out last Friday, I ain't

Baton Rouge's number one for new country, 101.5 WYNK. Yes, the weekend is here. How about we get it rolling with some good news? What do you say? Stay tuned for two songs, and I'll share it with you.

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101.5 WYNK. Have you checked out our After Midnight Instagram lately? It looks completely different than it did just a couple weeks ago. Do you like keeping up with some of your favorite artists? 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It'll take you right to it. Follow us at After Midnight Granger Smith on Instagram. She drank

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1: Hey, Granger, it's Mr. Ed, the milk caller. On my way to Phoenix with some great California milk, the food deliverers out there. All right. Love your show. Have a great night.
2: 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Thank you for listening to the show while you deliver that milk.

0: 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Ann Hudson coming in with the latest Nashville updates. And what do you have for us today?
1: Oh, this is kind of cool, Granger. Did you see Dasha is taking fans back to where it all started? And you're going to be able to watch from home. I've got that story coming up in your Nashville news next.

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Baton Rouge is number one for new country, 101.5 WYNK. All right, thank y'all so much for sharing Saturday here with me on After Midnight. Before you take off and get this weekend started, let me remind you, God is great and he's worthy of our praise. I'm Granger Smith coming to y'all from the Yee Yee Farm in Central Texas. 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
7: What's up, everybody? I've got one final hour of Saturdays After Midnight starting right now. Welcome. I'm Granger Smith, your host. I've got some things that went down on this day in history I want to talk about that I've written down, plus some Nashville news, the latest stories about your favorite stars out there in Nashville with Ann Hudson. All of this here as we get our Saturday rolling. We are After Midnight.

0: 101.5 WYNK. It was on this day that we had the first televised presidential debate. Do you know who that was between? Hang on, we'll talk about that, plus some other things that went down on this day in history, coming up in two songs.
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101.5 WYNK. I appreciate you listening here late on a Friday, early on a Saturday. Where do you have After Midnight turned up tonight? My number's 866-607-8383. Hit me up tonight. Take my

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0: Baton Rouge's number one for new country, 101.5 WYNK. Stick around. Ann Hudson is coming up with the latest buzz from Nashville. And give us a tease of what you got coming up.
1: I always love when a superstar stops by, Granger. You know this. And Luke Bryan is going to talk to us about what he does in his spare time when he's not touring and promoting albums. What's he up to? That coming up in your Nashville news next.
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Okay, y'all, this show of Saturdays After Midnight is officially over, but I want to remind you, there's another show just kicking off right now on YeeYee Radio. 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

0: Hey, so happy you're here. You know who else is here? The one and only Kenny Chesney. Going to be a great show with Kenny in studio. We'll also get to the biggest songs in country music this week. But before we get started, let's have Amy recap last week's top three.
1: The number three song went to Kenny Chesney, Carry On.
2: Carry on, karaoke, it don't matter if you can't. Carry a tune in a bucket anyways. Carry on, who cares what the naysayers say.
1: The number two song was Stella Lefty's Boston.
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1: And last week, the number one song in the country went to Luke Combs, Be By You.
4: Nothing beats a few, I guess what it comes down to is I just want to be by you.
0: All right, let's see if Luke Combs can repeat. That's coming up, but let's start now at number 30. It's Chase Matthew and his song Holding It Down on the country top 30.
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1: 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'Cause she's a gold digger with a quick trigger. A cast iron skillet.

0: Kenny Chesney, get along. Kenny Chesney in studio. Kenny, you put on some incredible shows. They're massive. From a technical standpoint, how are you able to perform in such a large venue while still hearing the crowd and yourself without getting lost?
1: Well, I have a very great sound engineer. He was with Tom Petty before he started with us, and he's been doing this a long time. In those environments, we work really hard on making it sound great.
0: But if you're out on the catwalk or whatever you call that, you're all the way out there.
1: Yeah.
0: Are you hearing everything at the exact time the band is playing it? Because they're also singing it back slightly.

0: Coe Wetzel and Ella Langley at number 24 with their song Jaded.
1: All right, we got another request now. This is from Brandon in Roswell, New Mexico. He wants to hear Hardy Truck Bed. So you

0: Luke Combs, Rethink Some Things, at number 18 on the countdown this week. He's got a new album out. He's here in studio. Kenny Chesney's here.
1: Are you able to, when it's over, when you finish doing the record, when the tour finishes, can you just unplug and relax and go somewhere with water and not think about music?
2: We are getting ready to see. So I'd like to say yes. I've done it. I think one of my things that I'm working on is learning how to do just that, to let my central nervous system calm down. Because I'm always thinking of the next thing. And I guess, I don't know. I spent so much time early on trying to make it happen and doing everything I could possibly, you know, working really hard to make this happen. And so I have struggled over the years and just being still. Willie Nelson wrote a song once called Still Is Still Moving to Me. And I love that. I never knew what it meant till now, you know. But the answer to your question is yes, here hopefully soon.
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1: All right, we got another request coming in. This one's from Jessica, listening to us in Tampa on US 103.5. She wants to hear Chris Young and Kane Brown, Famous Friends.

0: That was your number 13 song, MacArthur, from Hardy, Eric Church, Morgan Wallen, and Tim McGraw. We're moving over now to a throwback from 2021. It's Dustin Lynch with Mackenzie Porter. Here's Thinking About You on the Country Top 30.
1: Well, look who it is. Last call I thought I'd give. How's your mama? How you been? Girl, it's been too long.

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7: We got a request from Jamie in Bangor, Maine, who used the hashtag Country Top 30. And they requested Jason Aldean, Try That in a Small Town, here on the Country Top 30.

Lainey Wilson and John Mayer, your number nine song, Phone, Keys, Wallet. We have Kenny Chesney in studio with us. Got a new album out called Silver Sands Marina. I do want to play a little bit of the first track called Burn My Boat. I think

0: Luke Bryan, your number 8 song this week, Country and She Knows It, here on The Countdown.
1: Lori in Stillwater, Oklahoma, used the hashtag CountryTop30 to ask for Morgan Wallen and Ernest, Cowgirls. So here you go, Lori. She's

Megan Maroney, Medicine, Your Almost Made It Song of the Week. Now let's get to Ella Langley. She has 9 nominations at the CMAs, which are coming up in November. Here's Ella Langley, Loving Life Again at number 6 here on the Country Top 30. See?

0: Ella Langley, Loving Life Again, your number six song. Okay, let's play What Year Was It?
1: What year, what year, what year, what year was it? What year, what year, what year, what year, what year was it?
0: All these things happened the same year. What year was it? Rebecca Black's song Friday went viral. Charlie Sheen was all over the news and kept yelling winning everywhere. And Game of Thrones premiered on HBO. So we got Rebecca Black Friday, Charlie Sheen, and Game of Thrones premiering on HBO. What year was it? Give you a second to think about it. The year was 2011. From that year, here's Blake Shelton, Honeybee, on the Country Top 30. Girl, I-

0: John Morgan, Kid Myself at number 5 here on the Country Top 30.
1: We've got a request coming in now from Nathan in Durango, Colorado. He wants to hear Jelly Roll, Son of a Sinner. So here you go, Nathan.
2: I'm

0: Morgan Wallen, been by now, your number four song here on the countdown. Kenny Chesney has been in studio all day. Thanks again. I'm going to ask you to name five things you really love, but none of your answers can be related to music. Number one.
1: Sports. Italy. I love going home on Thanksgiving to eat anything that I want to eat because I'm constantly on a diet. I love red wine, but I haven't had it in a long time.
0: Do you have a really expensive bottle at your house?
1: Oh, yeah. I mean, I've got expensive bottles. Yeah. And I love animals. Dogs specifically. I'm allergic to cats.
0: Top five animals.
1: Top five animals.
0: Number one.
1: Well, everything that's in goldfish. You know?
0: Yeah, yes. Kenny, we have this bit. I want to keep the bit going where I always go, hey, I'm going to come to something. And you go, you need to come. And I never do. That's a funny bit to me.
1: That's okay. We'll go to lunch one. Yeah. It's all good.
0: Hey, let's do it soon. Why not?
1: Yeah, it's easy.
0: Let's get together. Me and you. Let's get together sometime. I love him. You guys love him. He's got a new record out. It is Kenny Chesney. You guys go stream the crap out of Silver Sands Marina. That's it. Congratulations.
1: Thanks, guys.
0: Record's great. There he is. Kenny Chesney, everybody.
1: Appreciate it.
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7: 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Not only was he our guest hanging out with us in studio, but also an incredible performance from Kenny at our iHeartRadio Music Festival, which you can watch October 1st on Disney Plus and Hulu. Kenny Chesney with a song from his new album. Here is Carry On, your number three song here on the Country Top 30.

Jason Aldean, Girl Like You, by request. We are now to our number two song. It was last week's number one song, so we have a new number one coming up. But right now at number two, it's Luke Combs, Be By You, on the Country Top 30. Got

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101.5 WYNK. It's Brooke Taylor. The Louisiana Art and Science Museum has a great exhibit running right now through January called Reflections, The Art of George Rodrigue. It covers his early Cajun-inspired paintings through the Blue Dog series, and you can grab the details if you need it. LASM.org. Bet you think-

Baton Rouge is number one for new country and Bobby Bones in the morning. It's 101.5 WYNK. It's Brooke Taylor. Saturday morning. How are we feeling today? Hope you're having a good one so far. If you've got a request, you can always send those in on the iHeartRadio app. We're going to start things off with our daily upload. 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
1: It's Brooke Taylor. Can I give you a little fun fact about Bailey Zimmerman today here on the show? Despite being a country artist, he says he hates cowboy boots. 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That's just the way he

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Monday morning at 6 a.m., John Morgan stopping by the studio. He's bringing his guitar, and he's going to perform that number one song he wrote for Jason Aldean, Don't Tell on Me. 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
1: It's Brooke Taylor. If you missed the big news from Luke Bryan this week, at his show in Nashville on Thursday night, he announced that him, Lionel Richie, and Carrie Underwood are going to be back as judges on this next season of American Idol.

WYNK. It's Brooke Taylor with a request from Baton Rouge. 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
1: It's Brooke Taylor. What if I could give you a little life hack on how to make your phone less addicting? Can we talk about this here on the show coming up next? Because I think it actually might work. 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
1: It's Brooke Taylor. I'm just looking at this calendar. Oh, the next little bit is going to fly by. I'm due November 17th with baby number 3, and I cannot believe there are only 5 days left in September. So crazy.

101.5 WINK. Hey guys, it is Bobby Bones. Monday morning at 6 a.m. John Morgan stopping by the studio. He's bringing his guitar. He's going to perform that number one song he wrote for Jason Aldean, Don't Tell on Me. Monday morning on the Bobby Bones Show. Everybody.

101.5 WYNK. It's Brooke Taylor. Hey, we're just inviting you. The first production of the Baton Rouge Ballet Theater's new season, Thursday, October 1st. It's their Lagniappe performance that includes both classical and contemporary pieces. Grab the details on the event's

Baton Rouge is number one for New Country and Bobby Bones in the morning. It's 101.5 WYNK. It's Brooke Taylor. Y'all know I'm 32 weeks pregnant, and one of my biggest cravings, spicy foods and Taco Bell. I don't know what it is. Taco Bell is just the best. And in our food news, Taco Bell just introduced something new to their menu. Let's talk about it coming up.

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1: It's Brooke Taylor. I can't wait for November 18th. CMA Awards going to be unreal with Lainey Wilson hosting the show again this year. My baby is due November 17th, so I might be

101.5 WINK. Hey guys, it is Bobby Bones. Monday morning at 6 a.m., John Morgan stopping by the studio. He's bringing his guitar. He's going to perform that number one song he wrote for Jason Aldean, Don't Tell on Me. Monday morning on the Bobby Bones Show.

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0: Baton Rouge's number one for New Country 101.5 WYNK. It's Brooke Taylor. On Wednesday night this past week, Riley Green played our I Heart Country album release party, and here's what he wanted to say to fans.
1: To those fans that have been around forever, I want them to know that, you know, I'm still writing from the same place, and I'm still the same guy, even though I'm doing a little television now, some acting and those kind of things. And to all the people that are finding me for the first time through The Voice, stuff like that,

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Baton Rouge's number one for new country, 101.5 WYNK. It's Brooke Taylor. I'm not even going to lie to you. This number almost made me throw up with the amount of money that Americans are projected to spend for just Halloween this year. Not any other holiday, just Halloween. Let's talk about it coming up next. Why?

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It's Brooke Taylor. I don't know about you. I'm officially in pumpkin season, okay? The pumpkin cream shaken espresso from Starbucks has been on repeat pretty much all week long, and I'm not even sad about it. It's officially fall.

101.5 WINK. Hey guys, it is Bobby Bones. Monday morning at 6 a.m. John Morgan stopping by the studio. He's bringing his guitar. He's going to perform that number one song he wrote for Jason Aldean, Don't Tell on Me. Monday morning on the Bobby Bones Show.

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It's Brooke Taylor. 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

0: 101.5 WYNK, Baton Rouge's number one for new country. It's Brooke Taylor. Songs I can play to make your day a little bit better.
1: Yes, I was wondering if you could play Horseback by Cody Johnson.
0: 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We'll make that happen for you coming up next.
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2: 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Just wanted to say really quick, I hope, one, that your Saturday continues to just be such an incredible day, but two, thank you for being a part of the show today. 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

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Sure do appreciate you spending some of your weekend with us and with me, Billy Greenwood, along with Morgan Wallen. Sand in my boots.

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1: 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Now tonight we'll celebrate Kenny on the iHeart Country House Party. Looking forward to that already. Co Wetzel takes the high road.

101.5 WYNK. Hey guys, it is Bobby Bones. Monday morning at 6 a.m., John Morgan stopping by the studio. He's bringing his guitar, and he's going to perform that number one song he wrote for Jason Aldean, Don't Tell on Me. Monday morning on the Bobby Bones Show. Let

101.5 WYNK with me, Bill the Green One. I just want to say thank you to everyone in Baton Rouge for having us on again today. It really means the world to me. 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

0: The home of the Bobby Bones Show, 101.5 WYNK. Because it's September the 26th. It only makes sense we're talking Christmas, ready or not. By the way, if you are ready for it, you may want to grab tickets to the taping of this year's CMA Country Christmas. That's October the 14th in Nashville at their Belmont University Fisher Center. Dan and Shay, Jordan Davis will be there, Russell Dickerson, Lady A, Tricia Yearwood. Maybe that'll change your mind a little bit. That's pretty fantastic. By the way, I have the link if you want to buy those tickets. If you want to somehow make your way to Nashville, on my Facebook page, Billy Greenwood on Facebook, and Jason Aldean in less than 10 minutes with a throwback.
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She's up next with Boston.

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I can play your song, too. 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

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Yes, I love the new stuff just as much as you do, but man, oh man, do I love taking a step back in time with the songs who got us where we are today in country music. How about a throwback from Brooks and Dunn?

101.5 WYNK. Hey guys, it is Bobby Bones. Monday morning at 6 a.m., John Morgan stopping by the studio. He's bringing his guitar, and he's going to perform that number one song he wrote for Jason Aldean, Don't Tell on Me. Monday morning on the Bobby

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1: Big night tonight on the iHeart Country House Party. We're hanging out with Kenny Chesney. Do not miss him. He'll talk about that brand new album, that brand new song we just debuted yesterday, too. John Party now with Night Shift. It's been a

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Baby.

101.5 WYNK, trying to get an answer to this random question. More than half of Americans don't know this basic information about ourselves, and more than half of those are afraid to find out. Tell me what that is after you get looked.

Baton Rouge is number one for new country, 101.5 WYNK. Riley Green says, so far so good. Being on The Voice is awesome. He says he's excited about seeing it. He gets to watch it like everybody else now that it's been taped. And he's curious to see whether or not they make him look cool. Nobody cooler right now in country music. Think

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Hey guys, it is Bobby Bones. Monday morning at 6 a.m., John Morgan stopping by the studio. He's bringing his guitar, and he's going to perform that number one song he wrote for Jason Aldean, Don't Tell on Me. Monday morning on the Bobby Bones Show. I never stop.

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1: Just a reminder, tomorrow night, the VMAs. In fact, Kacey Musgraves is going to be performing a tribute to Dolly Parton. Cannot wait for that. She's also nominated, along with Morgan Wallen, Ella Langley, Stella Lefty. Make sure you check out the VMAs. You can watch that live. That's tomorrow night on CBS and Paramount Plus. Jason Aldean, in less than 10 minutes, is yours next with Trouble with a Heartbreak.
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We've been

101.5 WYNK. It's going to be a big night tonight with the iHeart Country House Party. We're celebrating a new album and a new song from Kenny Chesney. The iHeart Country House Party. Don't miss it. Co Wetzel takes the high road.

checklist. Load up the cooler. Ignore that honey-do list. Yeah. What else we got here? Oh, yeah. Play some country music. Nice and loud, too. 101.5 WYNK.

101.5 WYNK, Baton Rouge's number one for new country. Kenny Chesney said that at one point, his mom was cutting this guy's hair. Now, this guy is going to be out opening up for Kenny on tour. Graylin James, Water at a Wedding.

101.5 WYNK. Hey guys, it is Bobby Bones. Monday morning at 6 a.m., John Morgan stopping by the studio. He's bringing his guitar, and he's going to perform that number one song he wrote for Jason Aldean, Don't Tell on Me. Monday morning on the Bobby Bones Show.

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This is an hour of your favorite female country singers. You'll meet up-and-coming artists and even some surprise guests. 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

0: 101.5 WYNK, Baton Rouge's number one for new country. Well, there was a lot of pushback, but apparently they have continued on. City officials not happy about this. Marketing for Grand Theft Auto 6 that's officially taken over Miami. Huge pink Welcome to Vice City sign installed on the roof of a center arena there. Home, by the way, of the Miami Heat. The message is directly in the flight path. The planes landing in Miami International Airport. Revenue raised from the promotion deal, they say, could help pay for a local community trail as well. There you go. So see something good coming out of the crazy Grand Theft Auto 6. I'm going to get you Luke Bryan in less than 10 minutes. Sam Hunt's on the way with a throwback. Breakup in a small town.
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0: 101.5 WYNK. 1 week ago, we were playing in Vegas. 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Just in case you missed it.
1: I knew I'd see her around. I'd be at some party. She'd show up and I'd be walking out. Or across some parking lot, hiding behind her sister. I'd look up. She'd be at the red light beside me in that white Maxima with the sticker on the back. I'd act.

We just needed some time. She could get on with her life, and I'd get on with mine. Thought I would be fine. Maybe not. I knew she'd find a way to get over me, but I never thought.

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Kacey Musgraves performs a tribute for Dolly Parton tomorrow night on the VMAs. 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

101.5 WYNK. Hey guys, it is Bobby Bones. Monday morning at 6 a.m., John Morgan stopping by the studio. He's bringing his guitar, and he's going to perform that number one song he wrote for Jason Aldean, Don't Tell on Me. Monday morning on the Bobby Bones Show. After

0: Baton Rouge's home for the Bobby Bones Show, 101.5 WYNK. Just a few minutes left for me, Phil Greenwood. So this is the time of the show where I like to remind you that you and I can stay connected even when I'm not here in the studio playing the great country music. I'm always hanging out on my Facebook page, much to the chagrin of my wife, Melissa. So find me, like me there, follow me there. I post all of the trivia questions, anything happening in the world of country music, anything going on here at the radio station as well. Billy Greenwood on Facebook. I'm not finished just yet, though. I've got a throwback from Gary Allen on the way and a brand new one from Zach John King.
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I always love finding a great new song and getting it to you before anybody else. 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